0: Universal 88.1 FM.
1: On a warm summer's evening, on a train bound for nowhere, I met up with a gambler. 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And he began to speak. He said, "Son, I've made a life

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1: Stay for just a while. 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It's been so long, I hardly knew you.

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So I turned myself to face me. I've never caught a glimpse of how the others must see the faker. I'm much too fast to take that test, to

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1: Now somewhere in the black mining hills of Dakota, there lived a young boy named Rocky Raccoon. And one day his woman ran off with another guy, hitting young Rocky in the eye. Rocky didn't like that. He said, I'm gonna get that boy.

there only to hide my guilt and shame. I forgive you, now I ask the same of you. While we were apart, I was human too.

looks at hand. Creatures crawl in search of blood to terrorize your neighborhood. And whosoever shall be found without the soul for getting down.

girl. And whatever happened to Tuesday and so slow, gone down the old mine with a transistor radio, standing in the sunlight laughing

But when his drinking, lusting, and his hunger for power became known to more and more people, the demands to do something about this.